That was a track from the 1990s here on Lionheart Radio 107.3 FM. Coming up, we've got some music from one of our local bands. 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

room and flat to soothe my thoughts of scheming sex and Prince to rest. Just 17, you were emboldened, turned away, plain orange boy, and made for me a concert haven in your heart, haven of joy.

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And now we turn to something with a bit more of a local flavour. 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

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Coming up, we've got some music from one of our local bands. 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

80-year-old woman smashing bottles on the sidewalk where her house burnt down 2 years ago. People say that back then, she really wasn't that crazy.

thinking, that must be your sister. That must be her sister, right? They go into the 7-Eleven, and I keep walking. And I keep walking.

was a track from the 1990s here on Lionheart Radio 107.3 FM. Coming up, we've got some music from one of our local bands. 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

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And now we turn to something with a bit more of a local flavour. 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

That was a track from the 1990s here on Lionheart Radio 107.3 FM. Coming up, we've got some music from one of our local bands. 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

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And now we turn to something with a bit more of a local flavour. 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

And that was another 90s classic on Lionheart Radio 107.3 FM. And now we turn to something with a bit more of a local flavour. 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
1: Good morning. This is your Friday morning reports. Hope you're well. Is it getting a bit cooler now? To be honest, I can hardly tell. But it's nearly the weekend, so let's take a look at what's coming up. As a warning, the extras available to IVF patients may not be all that they seem.
2: In addition to a significant financial burden upon patients who are at some of the most vulnerable times of their lives, having to then accrue additional financial and emotional burden in a scenario that is already quite difficult to navigate.
1: Another hot day's in store for lots of us, but it can be bad news for pooches.
3: Owners don't realise how hot their little dog's getting, but the little dog's walking along beside them and just going, oh, I feel so hot in my little fur coat and I can't pant fast enough to get rid of this extra heat.
1: And fans of musical theatre, a fan fave is back.
4: The most, like, challenging and physically demanding part of the role is kind of the fact that you're almost on stage for the whole time.
1: Yeah, it's taken a 10-year break, but Billy Elliot's The Musical's making a return to stages in the UK. A quick look at the weather, and it's rather cloudy across Scotland, with outbreaks of rain and thunderstorms accompanied by hail and gusty winds. Elsewhere, some early showers, then dry with sunny spells. Extreme heat in eastern England. Some red heat alerts are still in place, with temperatures further west dropping slightly, a high of 35 degrees Celsius. All right then, let's get started. First, a look at the stories making today's headlines with Frankie in the newsroom.
5: £2 million is being provided by the government to help the emergency response to two earthquakes in Venezuela. The death toll's now risen to 235 and the number is expected to rise while thousands are also injured. A new record high temperature was set for June yesterday for the second day in a row. It reached a sweltering 36.7 Celsius in Somerset yesterday, surpassing 36.1 on Wednesday and the long-standing record set in 1990.

0: All right then, let's see what's made the day's front pages. First of all, the King's photo is front of the Sun. They report book stops here. King and Queen's equip palace and Charles reveals 13 million tax bill. The Daily Telegraph have gone with the headline, King will never live at the palace. The Daily Mirror writes, big bucks for an empty house. And the Daily Express say, a palace not fit for a king. Yes, well, we now know that Clarence House will become the permanent residence of the King and the Queen, even after the refurbishment at Buckingham Palace is complete. Charles has also become the first monarch in history to publish their tax payments. He's in the country's top 100 taxpayers. The Times say hundreds feared dead after double earthquake in Venezuela. Well, officials in Venezuela have confirmed that two earthquakes have killed at least 188 people and left more than 200 trapped. Thousands have been reported missing after back-to-back quakes ripped through the country. The iPaper reports heatwave UK 50-year record broken again. Yes, the scorching weather continues, with a record high temperature set for June broken again for the second day in a row. And online, lots of chat about the World Cup last night after Ecuador beat Germany 2-1. Germany scored in the first 2 minutes. And it's almost time for the Three Lions to play again. They take on Panama tomorrow at 10 p.m. UK time. On to our first story this morning now. Most add-on IVF treatments cannot be shown to improve fertility and may be a costly waste of time. A new study claims patients are being bombarded with widespread misinformation, while clinics, forums and social media can overstate the benefits. It looked at existing clinical trials on fertility add-ons, such as steroids to reduce inflammation, plasma injections and genetic testing. Researchers found either no effect on fertility, inconclusive results, or a small but uncertain benefit for a handful of procedures. Well, Holly's spoken to consultant gynaecologist Dr. Pedro Mello. He's from the Nuffield Department of Women's and Reproductive Health in Oxford to find out more.
1: So what we did was we conducted a review of 10 commonly used add-ons in assisted conception across the board, not just in the UK, but across the world. And what we found was that overwhelmingly, the evidence didn't support the use of most of these add-ons. There were some signals in the evidence to suggest that some of these might improve the live birth rates that we get from an IVF cycle slightly. But on balance, the evidence wasn't supportive for the widespread use of these interventions. Out of the 10 interventions that we looked at, the ones for which there was some evidence of possible improvement in live birth rates were endometrial scratching, essentially when one scratches the lining of the womb before having IVF. The second intervention was physiological intracytoplasmic sperm injection, or PICSI, which showed a moderate improvement for miscarriage rates. And the third intervention was embryo glue, which is where one adds a special sticky component to the medium of where the embryo is being cultured to try and improve its stickiness to the lining of the womb. In terms of costs, we didn't specifically look at the cost of these interventions, but I think it's important to highlight that add-ons are interventions or tests for which there is no proven efficacy. And crucially, there remains a question as to what the safety of many of these interventions is. In addition to a significant financial burden upon patients who are at some of the most vulnerable times of their lives, having to then accrue additional financial and emotional burden in a scenario that is already quite difficult to navigate.
2: Why do you think there kind of is this potential misinformation spreading about these different add-ons?
1: I think it's a systems problem, really. It stems from the fact that, number one, there is a huge lack of evidence to begin with. And I think that alone is problematic, because what happens is, in a time when we all have personalized feeds and ads all the time on social media, on chat forums, it is very easy to feel like those adverts are very targeted at us, at individuals, because what could be more personalized than your own timeline? So I think there is definitely an element of a lack of high quality research to attest to the effectiveness and safety of these interventions. I think that's the first thing to say, which is one of the reasons why it's so important to get this evidence out there, so that governments and policymakers can look at the absence of evidence on these interventions. The second thing to say is, when there is a lack of evidence, when the evidence is thin, what populates

0: you know, the media is very much information that stems from unverified sources or from other individuals who might have used these add-ons and anecdotally have experienced benefit. But I think it's really, really difficult to make blanket recommendations about these interventions when it comes to number one, effectiveness, but most crucially, not knowing whether they could be harmful to patients. And I think that's one of the most important aspects, not just whether they work, but whether they could cause harm at a very high financial cost as well.
1: Absolutely. And so what advice would you give to people looking to get these add-ons if they're if it's constantly coming up on their timelines and so they're considering it? Where can they kind of go for, you know, more correct information?
0: I think one of the most valuable resources we have in the UK is the Human Fertilization Embryology Authority website. They are the regulator in our country. And essentially what they do is they synthesize the evidence that exists on these add-ons, and they publish this evidence on their website alongside what we call a traffic light system, which is effectively a system written in lay language that allows people to absorb the information in a way that is most targeted to them when it comes to trying to, for example, improve live birth rates by using an add-on. So the traffic light system is by far the most impartial source of information that I would recommend people to consult when looking at add-ons.
2: Another hot day's forecast for much of the UK, and if you've got pets, you'll have been trying to keep them cool as well as yourself. But what would you do if the worst were to happen and your furry friend got heat stroke? Lisa Dalville's got all the info that you need.
3: Yeah, as many of us enter yet another scorcher, you might be feeling like your dog's bored and needing some exercise. But after hearing what vet David Tweedle has to say, you'll probably hang that lead back up.
4: It tends to be dogs who we see most at the vets with heat stroke. Number one, dogs have got these big furry coats, and they have difficulty thermoregulating in this hot weather. Usually what happens is that they pant to get rid of heat. They can't sweat apart from through their paws, so they pant and pant and pant to sort of blow off this excess heat. But in these extreme temperatures that we're seeing, they just can't get rid of the heat fast enough, and they start overheating quite quickly.
3: So what signs are we looking out for?
4: They can pant excessively, so they can really look like they can't even catch their breath. They can look unsettled, they can go a little bit wobbly, sometimes they can be sick as well, and sometimes their gums can turn a horrible sort of red colour, like a deep dark red.
3: And if that happens, what should owners do?
4: So you've got to act as quickly as you possibly can. The first thing you've got to do is cool your pet down. The best way to do this is to pour water, which is cooler than their body temperature, over them. And if you can, if they're conscious, you can dunk them in a stream or a paddling pool that's nearby. But if they're unconscious, don't put them in a stream or a paddling pool. You've got to make sure that their head stays above the water. And then the next thing you've got to do is call your vet and get them down to the vets as quickly as possible. And it's really good to call your vet in advance before you set off, so that the vets can prepare, because we like to get things nice and ready for your animal, because it will be a veterinary emergency when they turn up at the vets.
3: And it's looking like this sort of weather's going to get more common. So how can we keep our dogs safe?
4: Yeah, I mean, unfortunately, there's not a huge amount that me as a vet can do about climate change. But what I can do is say to owners is that you've got to learn how to start looking after your dog in these hotter temperatures. And one of the most important things is that you don't take your dog out for a walk when it's really, really hot. You've got to wait until the end of the day when it's starting to cool down, or do it really early in the morning. And I'd say that, you know, across our sort of 900 clinics, in these hot months, we see probably about two dogs a day who are brought in with heat stroke. And most of the time it's because people are just sort of walking their dogs at inappropriate times of the day. And what tends to happen is that owners don't realize how hot their little dog's getting, but the little dog's walking along beside them and just going, oh, I feel so hot in my little fur coat and I can't pant fast enough to get rid of this extra heat. And before you know it, the dog goes all wobbly and starts being sick, and the owner thinks, oh my goodness, what's going on? And the poor dog's got heat stroke. So yeah, owner education, I'd say, you know, don't walk your dogs in the hottest part of the day. Don't even walk them in the afternoon or sort of mid-morning in temperatures like this. You've got to get up at the crack of dawn when it's really cool, or wait until it's really late at night to do so.
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2: Egypt take on Iran in the World Cup today in Seattle, but it comes amid some controversy. It also happens to be Seattle Pride. Same-sex relationships are illegal in Iran, while Egypt have prosecuted LGBTQ plus people under indecency laws. Our reporter Nathan Beresford spoke to Simon Blake from LGBTQ plus charity Stonewall.
8: So, Simon, of course the match is happening on the biggest day of Pride Month in Seattle. What do you think it means to see both of these teams playing today alongside that backdrop?
9: I mean, clearly the most important thing here is a recognition of just how far we've got to go in order to make sure that everybody around the world in every country is able to be who they are. You know, in over 60 countries, it's still illegal to be gay, and you know, all sorts of challenges around LGBTQ plus rights in various countries. I think what this really highlights is just how challenging an environment we're operating in. It's a really significant moment, and it reflects just how complicated it is and how much work there is still to do.
8: And what do you think that it says to fans who are also members of the LGBT community?
9: Well, I think that probably like everybody in the community, there'll be, you know, all sorts of mixed feelings about all sorts of things. You know, that there have been, you know, concerns about the safety of the community in the context of the World Cup. You know, that people from all sorts of walks of life love, you know, the beautiful games. And you know, people will have relationships with the different countries, with their state, with the state, you know, United States of America. And so in all of this, what we have to hold on to is that sense of hope that things will get better, both in the UK, in the USA, and around the world, that we will, you know, continue to have that courage and determination to improve things, to make sure that legislation is supportive, that policies are supportive, and that everybody is recognised and valued for who they are. And then, yeah, that is just part of the work that we have to keep on doing, and reminding people that, you know, this community, the LGBTQ plus community, is resilient. You know, we are tenacious, and we have worked really hard over the last decades to make progress, and we will continue to do that together. And we need to do it in a way which is united in order to make sure that those who oppose our rights, whether that's the ability to be visible in the football get pitch, or whether it is in wider society, wherever it is, that we just ensure that we keep moving towards a world which is fair, equal and safe for everybody.
2: And finally, if you're a fan of musicals like me, an absolute classic is making a return to the stage in the UK after a decade off. Billy Elliot is based on the film of the same name and ran for the first time from 2005 until 2016. Liz takes a look at what we can expect this time around.
10: The plot revolves around Billy, a British boy without a mum who begins taking ballet lessons. The story of his personal struggle is balanced against a counter-story of family and community strife caused by the miners' strike in County Durham in the 80s. The first run of the musical in the UK lasted from 2005 till 2016. Elton John did the music and Lee Hall wrote the screenplay.
11: I think it's about 10 years since it's been on stage, and we just thought that it plays all over the world. You know, constantly, and it seemed mad that we weren't doing it in Britain, and so we weren't sure about how easy it was going to find, because it's always a such a struggle to find the Billies. And when we started, we found these absolutely amazing kids, because of course the effect of the musical and the film has been that a lot of young lads do ballet now, so the level of the dancing and talent has just blown everybody. None of us had any idea that what we would find, and it's phenomenal.
10: And 12-year-old Rafferty Smale is one of those four boys who'll share the part of Billy. He says it's a tough part to play.
12: I think that the most, like, challenging and physically demanding part of the role is kind of the fact that you're almost on stage for the whole time, and in each big number that there is in the show, you're in it, and they happen quite often throughout the show, as the show is pretty long and there are a lot of numbers. So the fact that we have to switch from going in from one mood, like expressing yourself, which is all fun and like giggly with Michael, then to go into angry dance when you're like screaming and so mad and kind of trapped inside your own brain, you really have to try and figure out how you can switch between those two points, and it's really just like a hard show on your body, and we get massages every week to make sure that our bodies are like nice and loose, and so that we can do the role.
10: Liam Mower was one of the three boys who shared the lead role in the original London cast and won a Laurence Olivier Award for Best Actor in a Leading Role in a Musical, making him the youngest nominee and the youngest solo winner in the category.
13: Oh, I mean, it's something I didn't expect. I think when it got announced that it was coming back, I was just more excited to come see it. I was just buzzing. I was like, I can't wait to see it. And so when they saw me coming back to play the role of older Billy, I was absolutely thrilled. And for me, it's such an honour, because Billy is really at the core of who I am as a person and as a performer. So it's very exciting to come back and also to be working with a whole new generation of fantastic, brilliant Billies that we've seen today performing, and outstanding, really. So very excited.
10: It opens in Sunderland in November, then travels to Manchester and Edinburgh before doing a 25-week run in London's West End.
2: That's all on today's Morning Report. Thanks so much for listening. Have a great weekend. We'll see you next week. Bye for now.
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1: First today, a stalker pitched a tent near a woman's home and left her feeling constantly watched after regularly turning up at her door. Ashley Hope was living in a tent in his mother's Ashington garden when he began stalking a woman who lived nearby. The victim was left so scared, she resorted to moving out for a period of time and began taking antidepressant medication. Hope pleaded guilty to stalking and was jailed for 4 months by Newcastle Crown Court. Due to time already served, he'll be released immediately. New figures from the County Council show its senior officers are paid more than average compared to similar councils. The council carried out an exercise to compare senior roles with 10 other large county councils, including Durham, Buckinghamshire and Oxfordshire. Most roles were within 5% of the average, but the Director of Public Health and the Monitoring Officer, the council's top legal officer, were both significantly higher. Council leader Glenn Sanderson says the high rate paid to the monitoring officer is because of historic legal issues at the council. The public health role is a much bigger job in Northumberland than at the other councils. Next, Anik's fifth What a Wonderful World Festival takes place this weekend. The celebration of creativity, science and environmental awareness will be centred on the Playhouse, but with events taking place around the area. The headline act for the weekend is award-winning folk singer John Bowden, who will perform the Floodplain Trilogy tomorrow night. Organiser Alice Anderson tells us more about the aim of the weekend.
2: It's about coming together, about having a good time, but also just trying to increase the level of conversation, shall we say, about the problems of biodiversity and climate change, which face us all.
1: Sport and Bury Bandits take on Poole Pirates in the second leg of the Knockout Cup tomorrow night. They trail by 4 points after Wednesday's first leg down in Poole. In cricket, Anika away to Berwick, while Anmuth and Lesbury travel to Stocksfield. Walker for at Bates Cottages, while Tilside visit Bedlington. That's the latest Rannick. I'm Richard Dale.
3: Around £2 million is being provided by the government to help with the emergency response to two earthquakes in Venezuela. Lucy Gormley has more.
4: Foreign Secretary Yvette Cooper says they're working with the US, Canada and the UN to provide humanitarian assistance and assess the damage. The death toll's now risen to around 235, but that number is expected to rise even further. Officials in the UK say all British staff in Venezuela are safe after the two 7-plus magnitude quakes struck on Wednesday.
3: A new record high temperature was set for June yesterday for the second day in a row. In Derbyshire, firefighters have been tackling a 500 square metre wildfire. A 31-year-old man's been arrested on suspicion of murder following the death of a 3-year-old girl in Surrey. Police say the girl was found dead yesterday after they were called to reports of safety concerns. The man was arrested and then taken to hospital. And it's the M&D awareness game between Leeds Rhinos and Hull KR today. The event in memory of former Rhinos player Rob Burrow, who died from motor neurone disease in 2024. From Radio News Hub, I'm Frankie Hess.
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1: The weather.
2: Further scattered thunderstorms. Well, I must have been out of dirt one yet, but there you go. Early showery rain and thunderstorms gradually clearing northwards and bright or sunny spells following. Further scattered thunderstorms developing in the afternoon with the risk of some heavy downpours. Hail, frequent lightning and gusty winds, feeling very warm and humid, maximum temperature 27 degrees. But if you find anything like that, will you please tell me, because it's never been me, and never seems to be our way anyway. Tonight, evening showers and thunderstorms again, gradually failing to leave a largely dry night with some lengthy clear spells. Still a warm and humid night for many. Minimum temperature 16 degrees, leaving Saturday largely dry with varied amounts of cloud and bright or sunny spells. Perhaps some outbreaks of rain reaching western hills. Oh, good, that's well away from us. Breezier and feeling a little fresher. Maximum temperature 25 degrees. How about that? What a mixed bunch of weather that is, isn't it? At least we've got a bit of... get the plants watered, that's the main thing. Good morning, everybody. 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It's Friday, the 26th of June. It's 6 minutes past 7 o'clock. And I've got my very first request in from Dave there up at Shipley asking for the Four Tops. I can't help myself. So, come on.

the Four Tops, I Can't Help Myself. Thank you, Dave, for that one. And most of all, it was a great start of the morning. Fabulous record. Like this next one I've got lined up comes from Martha Reeves, the Vandellas.

0: dancing in the street. What do you want, another one like that or similar? 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Have you kissed an angel good morning?
1: Right.

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3: 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Sometimes I have people on that I interview, and sometimes we have the odd competition. So that's a Wednesday morning, 9 a.m. till 11 a.m. on Lionheart Radio, 107.3 FM, also in DAB.

there it is, Americanos. What a brilliant record. Well, it's a very good morning to Gillian. I've got your requests all ready. You know, we're just about to set off and play them all now. So enjoy the next, oh, many's that, 8, 11, quarter of an hour of these wonderful requests. Start

Ah, Gloria. And I'll keep plodding on because Gillian's off early this morning because she's working in Alnwick today. So if you get down to Tate of Northumbria there in the town square, go in and meet her. Lovely lady. You might even get a...

29 minutes past 8, 7 o'clock, going on for 8 o'clock now, because that's the hour, part of the hour we're into. Here's the next one of Gillian's requests from David Bowie, Starman.

said if you want to pop into the Taste of Northumbria here in Alnwick, she'll be there, I know, at least today anyway, and they're going out to say hello to Gillian, lovely lady, and you may even get a little sample to taste while you're in there. Wow. And if you got the amber gin, you tried. Beautiful, that, and I don't like gin normally. Anyway, that's me blethering on. Now we'll go on to requests from Dorothy up in Berwick. I nearly forgot your name there, Dorothy. No, I was too busy thinking about Gillian. And so we're going to start away with Dorothy's request. Got a great one here by Spencer Davis Group. Keep on running.

Sounds like it will keep on running. Well, the next one coming up that Dorothy's asked for is this one from Elton John and Kiki D. Then we're going to have a slight break, because right between this one and Dorothy's third request, we're doing the adverts. But in the meanwhile, don't go breaking my heart.

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3: 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Sometimes I have people on that I interview, and sometimes we have the odd competition. 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

bit of Dorothy's Request. And we've still got one more to go. What a great selection we've had from Dorothy this morning. And it's one from the Fortunes. As we say, here it comes again.

that one was. I was looking through my collections I've got with me, but haven't got that one on my 60s album. Never mind, I would have changed it. However, I'm going to finish. Thank you very much, Dorothy, by the way. They were excellent requests. I'm going to play you this one on the very end of them.

lining now. If you didn't mind, Dorothy, I just fancied adding that one on the end of your request because I thought it was such a good selection, you see. Anyway, have a great weekend, Dorothy, and when you're in the town square tomorrow, say hello to Sandy, because Sandy the Man Jam Woman will be there, she's telling me. And I've seen the post on Facebook as well. So, and she's all excited. She's like a little girl because she hasn't been there for ages because she hasn't been well, but now she's just bubbling along and dead excited to be there. So I hope that's a good day for her and you tomorrow. Anyway, take us up to the news. This one from the Bee Gees. You win again.

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1: First today, a stalker pitched a tent near a woman's home and left her feeling constantly watched after regularly turning up at her door. Ashley Hope was living in a tent in his mother's Ashington garden when he began stalking a woman who lived nearby. The victim was left so scared, she resorted to moving out for a period of time and began taking antidepressant medication. Hope pleaded guilty to stalking and was jailed for 4 months by Newcastle Crown Court. Due to time already served, he'll be released immediately. New figures from the County Council show its senior officers are paid more than average compared to similar councils. The council carried out an exercise to compare senior roles with 10 other large county councils, including Durham, Buckinghamshire and Oxfordshire. Most roles were within 5% of the average, but the Director of Public Health and the Monitoring Officer, the council's top legal officer, were both significantly higher. Council leader Glenn Sanderson says the high rate paid to the monitoring officer is because of historic legal issues at the council. The public health role is a much bigger job in Northumberland than at the other councils. Next, Anik's fifth What a Wonderful World Festival takes place this weekend. The celebration of creativity, science and environmental awareness will be centred on the Playhouse, but with events taking place around the area. The headline act for the weekend is award-winning folk singer John Bowden, who will perform the Floodplain Trilogy tomorrow night. Organiser Alice Anderson tells us more about the aim of the weekend.
2: It's about coming together, about having a good time, but also just trying to increase the level of conversation, shall we say, about the problems of biodiversity and climate change, which face us all.
1: Sport and Bury Bandits take on Poole Pirates in the second leg of the Knockout Cup tomorrow night. They trail by 4 points after Wednesday's first leg down in Poole. In cricket, Anika away to Berwick, while Anmuth and Lesbury travel to Stocksfield. Walker for at Bates Cottages, while Tilside visit Bedlington. That's the latest, Rannick. I'm Richard Dale.
3: £2 million is being provided by the government to help the emergency response to two earthquakes in Venezuela. Lucy Gorman-Lee has more.
4: Foreign Secretary Yvette Cooper says the UK is working with the US, Canada and the UN to coordinate humanitarian aid and assess the damage after the devastating earthquakes in Venezuela. The death toll has risen to around 235 and is expected to climb further, with thousands injured following the two powerful 7-plus magnitude quakes that struck on Wednesday.
3: The UK has seen yet another day of record-breaking heat. Questions are now being asked of the government what they'll do to tackle extreme overheating, as well as whether they'll implement measures like maximum temperatures at work. The outgoing Prime Minister has resisted sacking Immigration Minister Mike Tapp despite a request from Home Secretary Shabana Mahmood. It's after he wrote an article suggesting foreign care workers should be exempt from tighter immigration rules. And the King's been revealed to be one of the top 100 taxpayers in the UK, paying £12.9 million in the last tax year. From Radio News Hub, I'm Frankie Hersine.
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8: The weather.
9: Early showery rain should have gradually cleared by now, with brighter sunny spells following. As I have a quick look out the window to see what it's like. Further scattered thunderstorms developing in the afternoon, with the risk of some heavy downpours, hail, frequent lightning and gusty winds. Oh, that sounds wonderful, doesn't it? Feeling very warm and humid, maximum temperature 27 degrees tonight, therefore evening showers and thunderstorms gradually fading to leave a largely dry night with some lengthy clear spells. Still a warm and humid night for many of us. Minimum temperature 16 degrees, that means tomorrow it's going to be largely dry with variable amounts of cloud and bright sunny spells. Well, I hope it is. And getting better. but the maximum temperature is going to be 2 degrees cooler at 25 degrees. Yeah, we've got the lucky end of the straw, not too hot. Well, good morning, it's Bart here on Lionheart Radio, 107.3 FM and all that. It's 5 minutes past 8 o'clock. Here's Fairground Attraction.

local fairground attraction there was there. Perfect. Well, it's just coming up to 8:09 here on this Friday morning. And it was going to be quite an exciting one because we've got David Smith in at 9:00, our local MP. Here's FRD.

Oh, David, there were these words. What a great sounder that is. And I'm just busy looking down, having a look to see what's on in our area here in Alnwick and the surrounding areas. Today's What a Wonderful World Festival. It's on at the Playhouse and other venues. I can't tell you where exactly, but you've got to go onto the website, which is what it. I'll spell it out. WHATAWW. What a Wonderful World. .org, and you'll find everything on there to know what's going on around in the area.

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This ad is just to let you know there's been a change to my morning show. 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With a recipe, of course, and interesting facts and loads of music for many different acts. 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I will play them gladly. I wish to make that clear. So come now, join me in my brand new slot to hear for sure what a lot I got. Until then, to my listeners all, I say TTFN in the hope to play for you again and again and again. So please tune in to 107.3 FM, because now you know where and now you know when. So no excuses, just turn that tuning dial to make this old geezer's Gordon his broad smile.

Together we are beautiful. Well, I'm busy looking down. Friday, as I said, it's the beginning of the wonderful World Festival here in Alnwick, and there's a lot.

not doing anything at 5 o'clock. The Philip Street Blues American Spotlight Show, hosted by Rick DeLucia, all the way from the Nebraska and the US of A. And then live tonight, the Dark

And there goes Falco there, rocking Amadeus. Well, this one from Five Star. It's 26 minutes past 8 o'clock. And I'm just waiting for the studio to fill up, to be honest.

And there goes Systematic there from Five Star. I was busy looking down the list because I've got the Feltonbury Festival up here in front of me, because that begins today or this afternoon at 4 o'clock at the Penthouse A and B. There's two stages there, so you get to know who's on what. There's a good list on the website. This evening begins with Jackdaw Duo, and that's at 4 o'clock. Finishes at 10 o'clock with the Hague, the Tin Stones. They're on from 9 till 10. And that'll be for the start of the festival. And if you were enjoying things, I was out Wednesday. I went to the Playhouse to enjoy a show there. And it was the Cavern Beatles. Yes, I know. The Beatles, always great music. Always great to listen to, like this one. Close your-

There go the Beatles there with their All My Loving. Well, I'm just busy looking here at Feltonbury Festival, and there's a huge list of performers, particularly for the Saturday. You've really got to go onto the Feltonbury site. Just type in Feltonbury Festival and you'll get all these things, and they're playing all different venues around the town. It's a great

ain't going nowhere. Brilliant record, that is. Did Birds do that? We sing it as well. And I like his version. It's slightly different to ours, but who cares? It's as long as it's a good, excellent performance, which it is. So you'll see Tom down at the Feltonbury Festival. The band we had for Puffin Festival, Inglenook, they're playing there as well. They're doing very well for themselves. They've been on a Dubfest as well. So.

Super Trooper. Well, we'll play this one, and then we'll adverts, and we're into our magic moment slot. Oh, come on, what happened? Oh, that's it. It was the cat. It wasn't behaving well enough.

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0: Do you enjoy the sounds of the 60s? Everything from The Beatles, The Rolling Stones, Cliff Richard, Diana Ross and the Supremes, the early rock and roll with Eddie Cochran and company, Elvis, music from The Sound of Music and West Side Story, and a host of music from one-hit wonders right through to one of those artists or bands you may have loved at the time. 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

And there goes Gypsy Rover there. That's from the Highwaymen. I couldn't see the name on the list because it was written in such small little print. And, which one was I doing next? Oh, yes, it was number 8, which is this one. Tommy Steele, would you believe? Yes. Little White Ball.

0: that's a white little ball. It's quite possible that it might be the ball that's the best in Spain.
1: There goes Tommy Steele there with his little white ball. Well, I've got some sad news because David Smith's not with us this morning, as we were fully expecting. So there's a slight change to our programme. Never mind. Things like this happen every now and again, so I'll play you this record instead. It's been asked by Margaret down in Amble. And someone's just sent me a nice little message on the phone too, as you might well have heard.

So for our programme this morning, we've lost our David. He's not well, so he can't make it today. But coming up at 10 o'clock will be Ron and Only, the one and only was Ron B. At 1 o'clock, music from the first half of the last century. At 2 o'clock, Pete D's 90s hour. There's the Friday gap, which is not taking place, so there's conveniently a gap. At 5 o'clock, it's the Pacific Blues and American Spotlight Show with Rick Galusha, all the way from Nebraska, US of A. And then live at the studio, Dark Disco with Stephen Wiley. So, and that's our programme for today. For tomorrow, by the way, guess who's back on early? Start me, yeah, I know. If I can lie in, though. And it's all pre-record. And it's the 60s breakfast show from 8 to 10. And there's a host of things going on as well. It's best if you go on to our website, www.lionheartradio.com.

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1: First today, a stalker pitched a tent near a woman's home and left her feeling constantly watched after regularly turning up at her door. Ashley Hope was living in a tent in his mother's Ashington garden when he began stalking a woman who lived nearby. The victim was left so scared, she resorted to moving out for a period of time and began taking antidepressant medication. Hope pleaded guilty to stalking and was jailed for 4 months by Newcastle Crown Court. Due to time already served, he'll be released immediately. New figures from the County Council show its senior officers are paid more than average compared to similar councils. The council carried out an exercise to compare senior roles with 10 other large county councils, including Durham, Buckinghamshire and Oxfordshire. Most roles were within 5% of the average, but the Director of Public Health and the Monitoring Officer, the council's top legal officer, were both significantly higher. Council leader Glenn Sanderson says the high rate paid to the monitoring officer is because of historic legal issues at the council. The public health role is a much bigger job in Northumberland than at the other councils. Next, Anik's fifth What a Wonderful World Festival takes place this weekend. The celebration of creativity, science and environmental awareness will be centred on the Playhouse, but with events taking place around the area. The headline act for the weekend is award-winning folk singer John Bowden, who will perform the Floodplain Trilogy tomorrow night. Organiser Alice Anderson tells us more about the aim of the weekend.
2: It's about coming together, about having a good time, but also just trying to increase the level of conversation, shall we say, about the problems of biodiversity and climate change, which face us all.
1: Sport and Bury Bandits take on Poole Pirates in the second leg of the Knockout Cup tomorrow night. They trail by 4 points after Wednesday's first leg down in Poole. In cricket, Anika away to Berwick, while Anmuth and Lesbury travel to Stocksfield. Walker for at Bates Cottages, while Tilside visit Bedlington. That's the latest, Rannick. I'm Richard Dale.
3: Around £2 million is being provided by the government to help with the emergency response to two earthquakes in Venezuela. Lucy Gormanley has more.
4: Foreign Secretary Yvette Cooper says they're working with the US, Canada and the UN to provide humanitarian assistance and assess the damage. The death toll's now risen to around 235. Officials in the UK say all British staff in Venezuela are safe after the two 7-plus magnitude quakes struck on Wednesday.
3: A new record high temperature was set for June yesterday for the second day in a row. It reached a sweltering 36.7 Celsius in Somerset, surpassing 36.1 on Wednesday and the long-standing record set in 1976. Meanwhile, thunderstorm warnings are in place across most of Scotland, with forecasters saying there's a small chance some homes could flood. The warnings in force until midnight tonight. And today's the annual MND Awareness Rugby match between Leeds Rhinos and Hull KR is to honour former player Rob Burrow, who died from motor neurons disease in 2024. From Radio News Hub, I'm Frankie Hersein.
5: 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As late-night football sees fans swapping the pub for the sofa, new research shows the living room becomes the most important room during a tournament. Interior designer Adam Fadley has more.
6: The living room really comes into its own during major tournaments like the World Cup. Hisense research shows 7 in 10 fans say it becomes the most important room in the home, especially with the late-night kickoffs. Keeping people at home, it's about creating a space that makes viewing comfortable and recreates that stadium atmosphere.
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0: This ad is just to let you know there's been a change to my morning show. It's now on Friday mornings until 1 with the same great music and the same great fun. With a recipe, of course, and interesting facts and loads of music for many different acts. 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I will play them gladly, I wish to make that clear. So come now, join me in my brand new slot to hear for sure what a lot I got. Until then, to my listeners all, I say TTFN in the hope to play for you again and again and again. So please tune in to 107.3 FM, because now you know where and now you know when. So no excuses, just turn that tuning dial to make this old geezer's broaden his broad smile. Ta-ra.
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That was a track from the 1990s here on Lionheart Radio 107.3 FM. Coming up, we've got some music from one of our local bands. 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
1: First today, a stalker pitched a tent near a woman's home and left her feeling constantly watched after regularly turning up at her door. Ashley Hope was living in a tent in his mother's Ashington garden when he began stalking a woman who lived nearby. The victim was left so scared, she resorted to moving out for a period of time and began taking antidepressant medication. Hope pleaded guilty to stalking and was jailed for 4 months by Newcastle Crown Court. Due to time already served, he'll be released immediately. New figures from the County Council show its senior officers are paid more than average compared to similar councils. The council carried out an exercise to compare senior roles with 10 other large county councils, including Durham, Buckinghamshire and Oxfordshire. Most roles were within 5% of the average, but the Director of Public Health and the Monitoring Officer, the council's top legal officer, were both significantly higher. Council leader Glenn Sanderson says the high rate paid to the Monitoring Officer is because of historic legal issues at the council. The public health role is a much bigger job in Northumberland than at the other councils. Next, Anik's fifth What a Wonderful World Festival takes place this weekend. The celebration of creativity, science and environmental awareness will be centred on the Playhouse, but with events taking place around the area. The headline act for the weekend is award-winning folk singer John Bowden, who will perform the Floodplain Trilogy tomorrow night. Organiser Alice Anderson tells us more about the aim of the weekend.
2: It's about coming together, about having a good time, but also just trying to increase the level of conversation, shall we say, about the problems of biodiversity and climate change, which faces all.
1: Sport and Bury Bandits take on Poole Pirates in the second leg of the Knockout Cup tomorrow night. They trail by 4 points after Wednesday's first leg down in Poole. In cricket, Anika away to Berwick, while Anmouth and Lesbury travel to Stocksfield. Walker for at Bates Cottages, while Tilside visit Bedlington. That's the latest, Rannick. I'm Richard Dale.
3: £2 million is being provided by the government to help with the emergency response to two earthquakes in Venezuela. Lucy Gormanley has more.
4: Foreign Secretary Yvette Cooper says the UK is working with the US, Canada and the UN to coordinate humanitarian aid and assess the damage after the devastating earthquakes in Venezuela. The death toll has risen to around 235, with thousands injured following the two powerful 7-plus magnitude quakes that struck on Wednesday. British staff in Venezuela are said to be safe.
3: The UK's seen yet another day of sweltering heat, with more records broken yesterday. Questions are now being asked to the government about what they'll do to tackle extreme overheating. Immigration Minister Mike Tapp says he won't be intimidated to drop his views after the Home Secretary asked the Prime Minister to sack him. Mr Tapp wrote that foreign care workers should be exempt from Shabana Mahmood's migration rules. And the King's been revealed to be one of the top 100 taxpayers in the UK, paying £12.9 million in tax last year. From Radio News Hub, I'm Frankie Hersine.
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9: Today, early showery rain and thunderstorms gradually clearing northwards, with bright and sunny spells following. Further scattered thunderstorms developing in the afternoon, with a risk of some locally heavy downpours. Good for the garden, mind you. Hail, frequent lightning and gusty winds. Feeling very warm and humid. Maximum temperature 27 degrees Celsius. Tonight, evening shadows and thunderstorms gradually fading to leave a largely dry night with some lengthy clear spells. Still a warm and humid night for many. Humid night for many. Minimum temperature 16 degrees Celsius. Saturday, largely dry with variable amounts of cloud and bright or sunny spells. Perhaps some breaks of rain reaching western hills late in the day. Breezier and feeling a little fresher. Maximum temperature 25 degrees Celsius. Your outlook for Sunday to Tuesday, early rain clearing to brighter and fresher conditions with scattered showers on Sunday, breezy with sunny spells and scattered showers Monday. Further scattered showers on Tuesday, feeling much fresher than of late. It's okay, it's cooling down a bit, which is nice, but it's good to have the rain because it's the gardens are so parched, aren't they? Well, guess who it is? It's me.

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1: And unfortunately, the one and only has to start with an apology. I have two laptops, one that I keep in Newcastle and one that I keep in Alnwick. You might well ask, why is that? People that know me, my partner, lovely Georgina, been with her nearly 13 years now, we shuttle between our two houses. She has her place in Newcastle, I have my place in here, in Alnwick. Every time we come back, we pack up the perishables from the fridge. It's like packing up on holiday, back there, back forwards. I left the laptop with my database in. I only realised, I woke up this morning, where is it? Oh, I won't say what I said, because you take me off the air. But the people that are going to send in requests, I have to rely on the radio database itself, which is, though it's exhaustive and very large, doesn't have every track. Some of the more obscure tracks that people like Dorothy will send. She sends some terrific stuff, which isn't on the radio database. But we'll do what we can. Now it's summer, isn't it? So every track is to do with summer. And one of the best Summer Line tracks is this one, In the Summertime, from Mungo Jerry.

There we go, a ton on ton 25. That's not good advice. I wouldn't really tell anybody to do that, but there you go. It's just the lyrics of the song, isn't it? Right, let's hear from Old Blue Eyes. And you'll notice that all the tracks I'm playing today have got summer themes or summer in the title. And this track is called Summer Wind. Hope it's not to do with eating too many curries, but there you go. That's not very romantic, is it? This is romantic.

0: right, it's time to hit the brakes and dive into the pit stop with me, Chris, only on Lineheart Radio. 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Think you've got an ear? 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

The unmistakable sound there of the Beach Boys with Kokomo, a nice summery hit. Another one, Summer in the City. Let's hear him from Sebastian and the Loving Spoonful.

That was Paul Weller there with You Do Something To Me, which was one of the requests from Dorothy. Good morning, Dorothy. Thank you for that. I'm sorry about the computer and the database and everything, but I played Paul Weller, which is good. I've got coming up next the Eagles with Heartache Tonight. What I haven't got on my on the radio database is Blue Ain't Your Colour from Keith Urban. So if you want to find something else, that'd be great. Thanks for that. Here's the Eagles with Heartache Tonight.

from Dorothy. We've got one more there, Dorothy. Good morning, Steve and Carol. Thank you for those three. I've got them on the database. Chiffons, one fine day. Yes, okay, we can do that. Dorothy, that's coming in. That's the Chiffons, one fine day. We'll play that in a minute. We've got the three back-to-back from Steve and Carol. We've got the Kinks, Sunny Afternoon. The Taxman's Taken on My Toe, that one. Matthew's Southern Comfort, By the Time I Got to Woodstock. And Summer of 69. Let's bash those together, and here we go.

That's the Kinks there, Ray Davis, lead singer with Sunny Afternoon. Moving swiftly on, the second of Stephen Carroll's choices is Bryan Adams and the Summer of 69. No, it's not, it's Woodstock. I don't know what I'm doing. There you go, it's Woodstock.

couldn't quite decide when it wanted to finish, that one. Bryan Adams with the Summer of 69, the classic version. Right, I'm going to try something. I found Blue Ain't Your Colour by Keith Urban on my phone, and I'm just wondering whether if I put the phone near to the microphone, you might be able to hear it. Let's see.

Now, I don't know whether that worked, Dorothy. 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I was holding the phone next to the microphone. I couldn't get the full volume up, but could you let me know whether that sounded okay? It's not ideal, but I played it for you anyway. We found it. The one that you put as a substitute was the Chiffons, One Fine Day. I've got that up, and we may as well play it. Why not?

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5: Right, now let's have a bit of Bananarama. And is it Banana? Yes. Cruel Summer. Told you, it's all to do with summer. And this one is Cruel Summer.

Bananarama. Thanks, Dorothy. Thanks for the report back. Pleased that that worked well. Just holding the phone up to the microphone. I couldn't get a higher volume, but you say it sounded perfect. So at least I know I've got that as a backup if ever I forget things again, which is quite likely I will do. Now, if you only know one summer hit, it's got to be this one.

0: Heart Radio. Around £2 million is being provided by the government to help with the emergency response to two earthquakes in Venezuela. Lucy Gormanley has more.
1: Foreign Secretary Yvette Cooper says they're working with the US, Canada and the UN to provide humanitarian assistance and assess the damage. The death toll's now risen to around 235, but that number is expected to rise even further. Officials in the UK say all British staff in Venezuela are safe after the two 7-plus magnitude quakes struck on Wednesday.
0: A new record high temperature was set for June yesterday for the second day in a row. It reached a sweltering 36.7 Celsius in Somerset, surpassing 36.1 on Wednesday and the long-standing record set in 1976. Meanwhile, thunderstorm warnings are in place across most of Scotland, with forecasts saying there's a small chance some homes could be flooded. The warning is in force until midnight tonight. And it's understood Manchester City have reached a deal with Nottingham Forest to sign England international Elliot Anderson for over £100 million. For On Radio News Hub, I'm Frankie Hersine.
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3: 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Laura Evans-Fisk from Eurochange explains.
4: Every year, UK holidaymakers lose on average over £300 when buying foreign currency at the airport. Travellers can easily avoid this costly mistake by shopping around for the best exchange rates before they arrive at the airport. Many providers, including Eurochange, are now online and on the high street, offering flexible ways to buy currency, so it's easier than ever.
5: First today, a stalker pitched a tent near a woman's home and left her feeling constantly watched after regularly turning up at her door. Ashley Hope was living in a tent in his mother's Ashington garden when he began stalking a woman who lived nearby. The victim was left so scared, she resorted to moving out for a period of time and began taking antidepressant medication. Hope pleaded guilty to stalking and was jailed for 4 months by Newcastle Crown Court. Due to time already served, he'll be released immediately. New figures from the County Council show its senior officers are paid more than average compared to similar councils. The council carried out an exercise to compare senior roles with 10 other large county councils, including Durham, Buckinghamshire and Oxfordshire. Most roles were within 5% of the average, but the Director of Public Health and the Monitoring Officer, the council's top legal officer, were both significantly higher. Council leader Glenn Sanderson says the high rate paid to the monitoring officer is because of historic legal issues at the council. The public health role is a much bigger job in Northumberland than at the other councils. Next, Alex's fifth What a Wonderful World Festival takes place this weekend. The celebration of creativity, science and environmental awareness will be centred on the Playhouse, but with events taking place around the area. The headline act for the weekend is award-winning folk singer John Bowden, who will perform the Floodplain Trilogy tomorrow night. Organiser Alice Anderson tells us more about the aim of the weekend.
6: It's about coming together, about having a good time, but also just trying to increase the level of conversation, shall we say, about the problems of biodiversity and climate change, which face us all.
5: Sport and Bury Bandits take on Poole Pirates in the second leg of the Knockout Cup tomorrow night. They trail by 4 points after Wednesday's first leg down in Poole. In cricket, Anika away to Berwick, while Anmuth and Lesbury travel to Stocksfield. Walker for at Bates Cottages, while Tilside visit Bedlington. That's the latest, Rannick. I'm Richard Dale.
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7: He always gets in the way, doesn't he? But there you are, about Dulux and colour. Let's, talking about colour, we've got Al Green. That's a good segue, isn't it? Al Green, just talking about colour. Anyway, let's get on with it. He says it feels like summer. Yes, it does.

0: 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Well, keeping the summery theme, the next track is by the Barracudas, and it is Summer Fun. Here we go. Let's listen to this.
1: Your Plymouth dealer is a dealing man, yeah, yeah.
2: I'm a Plymouth dealer, a dealing man. And right now I'm giving the best deal ever on that new Plymouth Barracuda.
3: Hey, man, the name of the Plymouth Fastback is the Barracuda.
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3: Well, it ain't Barracuda, man, but I think we got a hit record.

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Now we've got the Bay City Rollers with Summer Love Sensation. Oh, yeah.

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8: Got to be listening to the old man Romby on Lionheart Radio with you till 1 o'clock. It's now just gone 11:15 in the morning. Right, here's a real bluesy track going way back when. Billie Holiday with Summertime.

Now, there you go. That was Billie Holiday with Summertime. Now, this next track is a bit of a debate, really. It's by Bobby Goldsborough, and it's Summer, brackets, the first time. Now, I've researched it and tried to find out what the first time of what it was, and I think it was they were down on the beach and they spent all night playing Scrabble. I think that was it. It was either Scrabble or Draughts. But listen to it. We'll see what you make of it.

0: clouds.
1: There you have it. What do you make of it? I reckon they were on the beach having a game of Scrabble. I think that was that's definitely right. But as much as I love clever lyrics, the lyric, "It started to swelter, I thought it would melter," that makes me shiver. Terrible. Anyway, Cascada, Endless Summer. Yeah, why not?

Blimey, that ended abruptly, didn't it? There you go. That was Cascada with Endless Summer. Now, I'm just going to play this track. Yeah, it is a summery one. Flowers come out in the summer, don't they? All of them. And this is Flowers, and especially for her indoors. She'll be bopping around to this one. ¶¶

Never get fed up with listening to that one. That's Miley Cyrus with Flowers. It's now time for this. It's the Lionheart Radio Record of the Week, yeah! And the Record of the Week this week is a song called Roller Coaster, and it's by artist Steve Jinsky. Now, Steve Jinsky is a Gateshead singer-songwriter, performing musician and music educator. He has toured the UK, Ireland, Europe and Scandinavia as a solo artist and with his group, The Festival Band. Steve's music is born of the singer-songwriter's tradition, drawing on influences that include acoustic, folk, Americana, indie and blues, but still retains his own unique voice. Roller Coaster is out now on all streaming platforms. Here we have it, Steve Jinsky, Roller Coaster, the Lionheart Radio Record of the Week.

Oh, well, that ended rather quickly. I wasn't expecting that. On the database there, it showed it was another 3 minutes, but they're on it. Steve Jinsky, Roller Coaster, Lionheart Radio Record of the Week. Now let's get back to the summer section, and this is Summer in the Schoolyard by City Boy.

I'm sorry, that wasn't one that I particularly like. When I was looking through the database, I'm trying to pick some songs that we haven't heard before, but that one wasn't really up to much, I'm afraid. So I'm sorry about that. Sorry, City Boy, but that's just my opinion for what it's worth. This is The Cause. This is Summer Sunshine.

That was the cause there with Summer Sunshine. Very nice too. Right, moving swiftly on. We've got the next track by, how would you pronounce this? D-O-D-G-Y. Dodgy, dodgy, dodgy. I don't know. But anyway, it's D-O-D-G-Y and it's Staying Out for the Summer.

Hello, that left me. I was dreaming there for a minute. It just ends. It's funny that I hadn't heard that track before, so I didn't know. So don't blame me. You know, it just happened. That's the way it is. This is Doors and Indian Summer. A lot of summer tracks. They're all summer tracks.

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Elvis Costello. Still got a few seconds to go. Hope you're enjoying the summer theme. This is a track by a group called Ice Creams. E-Y-E-S-C-R-E-A-M-S. Ice Creams. There you go. And it's Summer Dawn. Summer Dream. Don't know what it's going to be like. Hope it's okay.

No, sorry. Don't like that one. Sorry about that. Sorry if I've offended anybody, if they were listening to it or they're a member of the group, but Ice Cream doesn't do anything for me. So I'll stop that. Next track we've got, that may be better. This is Frisco, The Summer is Magic. Let's hope this one's good.

Right, not having much story. That's part of the trouble. I try and put tracks on that we haven't heard before, but they're not ones that particularly appeal, and that one certainly didn't. It's a sort of disco-type stuff. This is Girls Aloud. Now, this should be all right. Girls Aloud with Long Hot Summer.

0: with Long Hot Summer. Rapidly coming up to the end of the second hour of my show. We've got more tracks coming along. The Isley Brothers, Summer Breeze, Jamie Williams and the Roots Collective, Summertime in Georgia. Jerry Keller, Here Comes Summer. Of course, it's with us already. And here is the news.
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2: Ministers say they're braced for opposition over plans to use former army barracks to house asylum seekers. The Ministry of Defence has put in for planning permission to convert a number of sites across the UK as they try to come up with an alternative to using hotels. Young women at risk of breast cancer say they're having symptoms dismissed by health professionals. The charity Copperfield says there needs to be a checkup looking at family history. Sophie Dopiera-Bull is their spokesperson.
3: The kind of system is still very much focused on that older age group, but we feel there's a real opportunity as well now to kind of build upon those conversations where there is more awareness of what is actually happening and the experiences that people are facing.
2: Health bosses have issued a warning to drink responsibly and avoid exercising outdoors as the record-breaking heatwave continues. The soaring temperatures have led to schools being closed, a hosepipe ban in Kent and travel disruption across much of the UK. And the King and Queen say they'll carry on living at Clarence House once a huge refurb of Buckingham Palace is finished. They've decided it'll become their official residence because it's got better security. From Radio News Hub, I'm Phil Towers.
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5: First today, a stalker pitched a tent near a woman's home and left her feeling constantly watched after regularly turning up at her door. Ashley Hope was living in a tent in his mother's Ashington garden when he began stalking a woman who lived nearby. The victim was left so scared, she resorted to moving out for a period of time and began taking antidepressant medication. Hope pleaded guilty to stalking and was jailed for 4 months by Newcastle Crown Court. Due to time already served, he'll be released immediately. New figures from the County Council show its senior officers are paid more than average compared to similar councils. The council carried out an exercise to compare senior roles with 10 other large county councils, including Durham, Buckinghamshire and Oxfordshire. Most roles were within 5% of the average, but the Director of Public Health and the Monitoring Officer, the council's top legal officer, were both significantly higher. Council leader Glenn Sanderson says the high rate paid to the monitoring officer is because of historic legal issues at the council. The public health role is a much bigger job in Northumberland than at the other councils. Next, Anik's fifth What a Wonderful World Festival takes place this weekend. The celebration of creativity, science and environmental awareness will be centred on the Playhouse, but with events taking place around the area. The headline act for the weekend is award-winning folk singer John Bowden, who will perform the Floodplain Trilogy tomorrow night. Organiser Alice Anderson tells us more about the aim of the weekend.
6: It's about coming together, about having a good time, but also just trying to increase the level of conversation, shall we say, about the problems of biodiversity and climate change, which face us all.
5: Sport and Bury Bandits take on Poole Pirates in the second leg of the Knockout Cup tomorrow night. They trail by 4 points after Wednesday's first leg down in Poole. In cricket, Anika away to Berwick, while Anmuth and Lesbury travel to Stocksfield. Walker for at Bates Cottages, while Tilside visit Bedlington. That's the latest Rannick. I'm Richard Dale.
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One of the great songs from the film Grease with Olivia Newton-John and John Travolta doing their bit. It's always interesting when you hear that being done by karaoke, that last note. Oh, there's Simon. Ah, ah. It's great fun, but there you go. Right, keeping on with the summer. This is Summer Breeze by the Isley Brothers.

some guitar playing, wasn't it? That's about 2.5 minutes of that, just of the musical. That was the Isley Brothers with Summer Breeze. Moving swiftly on, we have Jamie Williams and the Roots Collective with Summer in Georgia.

Jamie Williams and the Roots Collective with Summertime in Georgia. This is a great one. This is another one, if you only know a few summer hits, this is one you probably know. It's Jerry Keller with Here Comes Summer, School Is Out, Oh Happy Day. That one, you know.

That was Rick Nelson there with Hello Mary Lou. Rather confusing on the database there. It had it indicated it went on for 15 minutes, but it didn't go on for 15 minutes, did it? No, there you go. Right, John Denver. This is a nice one. And guess what it's called? Oh, it's called Summer Strange.

There's John Denyer there, and a live recording, of course, and that was Simply Summer. The next track, I'll give you a clue, is if you can guess what the answer to this is. The track is called The Green Leaves of... Can you guess it? Summer.

0: Eddie Ball and his Jasmine with the Green Leaves of Summer. The song was written by a gentleman called Dmitry Tiomkin, which is a lovely name, isn't it? Dmitry Tiomkin. And it was from the film The Alamo, which starred John Wayne as Davy Crockett. There you go, a little bit of background there. I better play this one, this is well overdue.
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0: And with part of the afternoon with me, it is now just on 12:30 and we've just got another half hour to go for the show. Now, keeping up this quiz, which is quite fun, isn't it? This is a group called Lacuna, and the title of the track is, I'll give you one clue, Celebrate the... What? Oh! It's summer again.

No, that one's too Club Ibiza, isn't it? Sorry, not my cup of tea. Right, let's check that one out. This is Michael Jackson. This should be different. This is Michael Jackson with Farewell, My Summer Love.

with Farewell, My Summer Love. This next track is Nancy Wilson, The Things We Did Last Summer. I think that, does that include playing Scrabble on the beach at night? I think so. But there you go. The Things We Did Last Summer, Nancy Wilson.

Nancy Wilson there with The Things We Did Last Summer. And as I say, we won't go into the details. Right, the next track is Percy Faith. No relation to Adam Faith. And this is Theme from a Blank Place. Come on, tell me what it is. Anybody out there? Theme from a Blank Place. Ah, Theme from a Summer Place.

There's a very nice vocal version of that, which I think I'll play after this next track. This is Rags from the London musical, and it's Blame It on the Blank Night. Getting boring, isn't it? Blame It on the Summer Night.

0: That was from the London musical Rags, which I don't know what that was, Rags. Blame It on a Summer Night. Here we go with this little ditty.
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4: 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I have music from the present day and some fine vintage performances. There will also be some fabulous soloists from both the past and the present. Well, Sunday Bandstand is the name of my show. It's just too good to miss.
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6: 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Yesterday my life was filled with rain. Sunny.

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Right, another one from Cliff. We had Summer Holiday, and this is another one from that great film, and it is On the Beach.

just going to say my goodbyes over Madonna. Thank you for listening. Thank you, Dorothy, for your input. Thank you, Steve and Carol, for your input and staying with me through this photo dribble. There you go. Okay, I'll be with you next week. Be good, be careful.

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1: First today, a stalker pitched a tent near a woman's home and left her feeling constantly watched after regularly turning up at her door. Ashley Hope was living in a tent in his mother's Ashington garden when he began stalking a woman who lived nearby. The victim was left so scared, she resorted to moving out for a period of time and began taking antidepressant medication. Hope pleaded guilty to stalking and was jailed for 4 months by Newcastle Crown Court. Due to time already served, he'll be released immediately. New figures from the County Council show its senior officers are paid more than average compared to similar councils. The council carried out an exercise to compare senior roles with 10 other large county councils, including Durham, Buckinghamshire and Oxfordshire. Most roles were within 5% of the average, but the Director of Public Health and the Monitoring Officer, the council's top legal officer, were both significantly higher. Council leader Glenn Sanderson says the high rate paid to the monitoring officer is because of historic legal issues at the council. The public health role is a much bigger job in Northumberland than at the other councils. Next, Anik's fifth What a Wonderful World Festival takes place this weekend. The celebration of creativity, science and environmental awareness will be centred on the Playhouse, but with events taking place around the area. The headline act for the weekend is award-winning folk singer John Bowden, who will perform the Floodplain Trilogy tomorrow night. Organiser Alice Anderson tells us more about the aim of the weekend.
2: It's about coming together, about having a good time, but also just trying to increase the level of conversation, shall we say, about the problems of biodiversity and climate change, which face us all.
1: Sport and Bury Bandits take on Poole Pirates in the second leg of the Knockout Cup tomorrow night. They trail by 4 points after Wednesday's first leg down in Poole. In cricket, Anika away to Berwick, while Anmuth and Lesbury travel to Stocksfield. Walker for at Bates Cottages, while Tilside visit Bedlington. That's the latest, Rannick. I'm Richard Dale.
3: New footage has been released that shows the moment the killer of Henry Novak lied to police.
4: Okay. I pushed my turban off my head, started grabbing my uncle's hair, so I'm a seat. And he started grabbing my hair, started dragging me around. And obviously from there... Then
3: 23-year-old Vikram Digwar was jailed for life for murder after falsely claiming Mr. Novak had racially abused him. That led to officers handcuffing him as he lay dying with stab wounds. An investigation is now underway. Ministers say they're braced for opposition over plans to use former army barracks to house asylum seekers. The Ministry of Defence has put in for planning permission to convert a number of sites across the UK. Searches are continuing in Venezuela as rescue teams scramble through rubble to try and save the hundreds still trapped after two huge earthquakes. Over 200 are dead and thousands more still missing. Health bosses have issued a warning to drink responsibly and avoid exercising outdoors. The UK's record-breaking heatwave is continuing. And the King and Queen say they'll carry on living at Clarence House once a huge refurb of Buckingham Palace is finished. From Radio News Hub, I'm Phil Towers.
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6: As late-night football sees fans swapping the pub for the sofa, new research shows the living room becomes the most important room during a tournament. Interior designer Adam Fadley has more.
7: The living room really comes into its own during major tournaments like the World Cup. Hisense research shows 7 in 10 fans say it becomes the most important room in the home, especially with the late-night kickoffs. Keeping people at home, it's about creating a space that makes viewing comfortable and recreates that stadium atmosphere.
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Give me some reason to believe I got nothing here. I got nothing here. Push me to keep chasing the dream, but I got nothing here without you.

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1: First today, a stalker pitched a tent near a woman's home and left her feeling constantly watched after regularly turning up at her door. Ashley Hope was living in a tent in his mother's Ashington garden when he began stalking a woman who lived nearby. The victim was left so scared, she resorted to moving out for a period of time and began taking antidepressant medication. Hope pleaded guilty to stalking and was jailed for 4 months by Newcastle Crown Court. Due to time already served, he'll be released immediately. New figures from the County Council show its senior officers are paid more than average compared to similar councils. The council carried out an exercise to compare senior roles with 10 other large county councils, including Durham, Buckinghamshire and Oxfordshire. Most roles were within 5% of the average, but the Director of Public Health and the Monitoring Officer, the council's top legal officer, were both significantly higher. Council leader Glenn Sanderson says the high rate paid to the Monitoring Officer is because of historic legal issues at the council. The public health role is a much bigger job in Northumberland than at the other councils. Next, Anik's fifth What a Wonderful World Festival takes place this weekend. The celebration of creativity, science and environmental awareness will be centred on the Playhouse, but with events taking place around the area. The headline act for the weekend is award-winning folk singer John Bowden, who will perform the Floodplain Trilogy tomorrow night. Organiser Alice Anderson tells us more about the aim of the weekend.
2: It's about coming together, about having a good time, but also just trying to increase the level of conversation, shall we say, about the problems of biodiversity and climate change, which face us all.
1: Sport and Bury Bandits take on Poole Pirates in the second leg of the Knockout Cup tomorrow night. They trail by 4 points after Wednesday's first leg down in Poole. In cricket, Andy Kerr away to Berwick, while Anmuth and Lesbury travel to Stocksfield. Walker for at Bates Cottages, while Tilside visit Bedlington. That's the latest Rannick. I'm Richard Dale.
3: The death toll after Wednesday's devastating earthquakes that shook Venezuela has now reached almost 600. Thousands of people were injured and many more are still reported missing. New footage has been released that shows the moment the killer of Henry Novak lied to police.
4: Okay. I pushed my turban off my head, started grabbing my uncle's hair, so I'm a seat, obviously, and he started grabbing my hair, started dragging me around, and obviously from there...
3: 23-year-old Vikram Digwar was jailed for life for murder after falsely claiming Mr Novak had racially abused him. The Met Office says the UK's hottest June day ever has been recorded today for the third day in a row. It's reached 36.9 degrees Celsius in Suffolk and temperatures are still rising. Keir Starmer is said to be taking advice on whether Minister Mike Tapp broke the rules and should be sacked after he wrote an article about immigration. He'd said foreign co-workers should be exempt from plans to tighten the rules. And Serena Williams will make her return to Grand Slam tennis with a first round match against Australian Maya Joint at Wimbledon. She's taken the final wild card into the women's singles. From Radio News, I'm Phil Towers.
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3: Different start to the show than usual. That was a band called the Peatbox Fairies. Yes, you've just heard a live recording from a band called the Diesel Cowboys. And this is a band called Tom Petty. Very smooth, very professional sound of Sydney Youngblood. So from Mick Miller to Frankie Miller. And this is a track called Darling. Well, this is a track John Otway did on his own, single artist. And this is a track called Bunsen Burner. And this is called Garundula. From Paul. Bye-bye now, take care of yourselves, and hopefully we'll see you tonight along at the Togston Terrace. Bye-bye now.
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That was a track from the 1990s here on Lionheart Radio 107.3 FM. 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

0: 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Lionheart Radio. First today, a stalker pitched a tent near a woman's home and left her feeling constantly watched after regularly turning up at her door. Ashley Hope was living in a tent in his mother's Ashington garden when he began stalking a woman who lived nearby. The victim was left so scared, she resorted to moving out for a period of time and began taking antidepressant medication. Hope pleaded guilty to stalking and was jailed for 4 months by Newcastle Crown Court. Due to time already served, he'll be released immediately. New figures from the County Council show its senior officers are paid more than average compared to similar councils. The council carried out an exercise to compare senior roles with 10 other large county councils, including Durham, Buckinghamshire and Oxfordshire. Most roles were within 5% of the average, but the Director of Public Health and the monitoring officer, the council's top legal officer, were both significantly higher. Council leader Glenn Sanderson says the high rate paid to the monitoring officer is because of historic legal issues at the council. The public health role is a much bigger job in Northumberland than at the other councils. Next, Anik's fifth What a Wonderful World Festival takes place this weekend. The celebration of creativity, science and environmental awareness will be centred on the Playhouse, but with events taking place around the area. The headline act for the weekend is award-winning folk singer John Bowden, who will perform the Floodplain Trilogy tomorrow night. Organiser Alice Anderson tells us more about the aim of the weekend.
1: It's about coming together, about having a good time, but also just trying to increase the level of conversation, shall we say, about the problems of biodiversity and climate change, which face us all.
0: Sport and Bury Bandits take on Poole Pirates in the second leg of the Knockout Cup tomorrow night. They trail by 4 points after Wednesday's first leg down in Poole. In cricket, Anika away to Berwick, while Anmuth and Lesbury travel to Stocksfield. Walker for at Bates Cottages, while Tilside visit Bedlington. That's the latest, Rannick. I'm Richard Dale.
2: The June heat record has been broken again for the third day in a row. Wattisham in Suffolk has recorded 36.9 degrees Celsius. Scientist Claire Barnes says climate change is to blame.
3: The fact that this week the London Ambulance Service has recorded its highest number of life-threatening emergency calls in its history, all of that is a direct result of human-caused climate change. And all of that is going to continue to get worse if the planet continues to warm.
2: Meanwhile, train passengers are being urged to avoid non-essential travel across much of England because of the extreme heat. Firefighters are battling a major wildfire in Derbyshire. Crews are tackling the blaze at Tintwistle Moor near Glossop, which has been burning for the past 24 hours. The number of people who've been killed in the Venezuela earthquakes has doubled to 589. 3,000 have been injured. And singer Lionel Richie's postponed a number of shows in the US due to doctor's advice. He was reportedly taken to hospital following a show in Minnesota. That's the latest from Radio News Hub. I'm David Hall.
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That was a track from the 1990s here on Lionheart Radio 107.3 FM. Coming up, we've got some music from one of our local bands. 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

0: Do you enjoy the sounds of the 60s? Everything from the Beatles, the Rolling Stones, Cliff Richard, Diana Ross and the Supremes, the early rock and roll with Eddie Cochran and company, Elvis, music from The Sound of Music and West Side Story, and a host of music from one-hit wonders right through to one of those artists or bands you may have loved at the time. 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
1: Americana. It ain't blues. It ain't country. But it's good. Pacific Street Blues.

Music there from Mike Zito and Albert Castiglia right here on Pacific Street Blues. New music from them called Do What You Gotta Do. And prior to that, Dwayne Betts and a track Down to Houston. You know, I lived in Houston for 3 years. It's a mighty big town. Could be unfriendly when it wanted to be, but got to see a lot of really good music. So that was always kind of fun. But welcome to Pacific Street Blues. We're back again. And like a bad penny, we just won't go away. Well, they've remixed and remastered. It's the Fabulous Thunderbirds, another Texas band, another little old band out of Texas. Let's hear from them right here on Pacific Street Blues.

Music is from Albert Collins in Blue Monday Hangover from him, the late, great Albert Collins. Take a brief underwriter's break and come back. I don't know about you. I am in the mood. I'm in the mood for New Orleans. There we go. Let's go to New Orleans when we come back in just a moment.

of a New Orleans flair there from Marsha Ball and Irma Thomas. Of course, Irma Thomas is the soul queen of New Orleans, and a track from them called Look Up. Also starting off that set of music with Professor Longhair, the great Roland Bird, and a track from him called Junko Partner, right here on Pacific Street Blues. I'm taking a look at some of the upcoming shows. Of course, today is May 31st, so you've got the Nitty Gritty Dirt Band. They're going to be June 6th, that over at the Astro Theater. Also coming up, Joe Jackson on the 12th at the Admiral, and Alison Krauss in Union Station on the 19th of June at the Pinewood Bowl Theater. The Little River Band with the Ozark Mountain Daredevils, that's at the Astro on June 20th. Also on the 20th, the Wallflowers will be at the Steelhouse. Ben Folds 5, as if there's not enough going on, is going to be at the Holland Performing Arts Center. And it's not until July 20th, then, that another major show, the Black Keys, they're going to be at the Astro Amphitheater. Well, musically, we're down in the nexus, in the heart of New Orleans. And who represents that better? That's right, Fats Domino.

music there from his fabness. That would be John Lennon doing a cover of the old Fats Domino track, Ain't That a Shame, made known to most of us through Live from Budokan, right? Cheap Trick. But no, Fats Domino did that one originally. Also, we heard from Van Morrison and Fats himself, and I'm in the mood. I'm in the mood for love. Take a brief underwriter's break, but when we come back, let's go to Chicago. We'll go to Chicago when we come back in just a moment.

music there from Johnny Bergen for you right here on Pacific Street Blues. He's from Chicago, and he plays in these parts pretty often. You can usually catch him, sometime here and there down the road. Taking a look at some of the shows coming up in the area. Of course, today we've got three shows listed in Blue Notes from the Blues Society of Omaha, including Matt Cox will be out at Buck's Bar at 2 p.m., and then from 7 till 10 p.m., Marcel Daily Trio will be over at the Red Lion Lounge, which, if you haven't been to the Red Lion yet, over in the Blackstone area, it's a pretty special place. And then 9 p.m., Jazz with Luigi Inc. down at Mr. Toad's, that at the corner of 10th and Howard Street in the heart of the Old Market. So always some good stuff going on there for you. Well, let's continue on. Of course, when you're thinking about the blues in Chicago, there's only one name that comes to mind. There's only one. Just one.

music there from Willie Maybon and doing the old Willie Dixon track, Seventh Son of the Seventh Son. That's a tribute that he put together for him. Also, we heard from ZZ Hill with one of my favorite all-time blues songs, a track there called Down Home Blues, which reminds me of living in Houston and chasing down the old blues records that they had. They had some good stores down there. Cactus Records comes to mind. All Records comes to mind. Some good stores down there in Houston while I was living there. Well, want to take a look at some of the shows coming up, of course, on July 12th. You've got the Democracy Ain't No Picnic show on the Gene Leahy Mall, and that's a no-dough show, right? It's free. There's going to be Grammy Award winner Dom Flemons is going to be playing along with Brian Fellows, one of the best bluegrass violin players. They're going to take a look at black string band music. Also, there's going to be square dancing and line dancing. There's going to be a barbershop quartet. There's going to be some speeches from the mayors. We're going to have a proclamation. And Barbershop Quartet, I mentioned, Union Omaha, and another special guest we're working on. So that is a free citywide nonpartisan celebration, including communal dancing. That in the Gene Leahy Mall on July 12th. Some of the other shows coming up is Zoo Fest, 53 years at the Zoo Bar. That'll be down in Lincoln on July 10th and 11th. And then there's the Friday night concert series at Rockbrook Village. That's posted on the Pacific Street Blues Facebook page. But essentially, there's going to be shows all summer long. And again, these are no-dough shows in June, July, and August. So lots of music going on there for you as well. What's one of my favorite songs at the moment, featuring Mark Broussard and Joe Bonamassa? And it's got some crazy horn-driven music right here for you on Pacific Street Blues.

New music there from Teresa James and the Rhythm Tramps. That from their brand new record is called Bad at Being Good. And again, loving those horns that they like to put into their music. Going to take a brief underwriter's break. And when we come back, we're going to... Okay, Memphis sounds good to me too. Let's go to Memphis when we get back in just a moment. Holy

music there from John Hyde doing the music of course, Elvis Presley, and a track from John called Mesa Blues. Prior to that, of course, the king of rock and roll, Elvis Presley, and a track, I Got Stung. I got stung by a little honey that didn't know what to think. Gotta love Elvis Presley, man. I don't care. Did you see that epic Elvis Presley in concert? My goodness, that was amazing use of AI technology to reinvigorate those performances. And what a star that guy really was. I had no idea. I mean, I'd seen the old videos, but this epic live is stunning. Absolutely stunning. Well, I want to remind you, if you go out and about, of course, on Facebook, we do post our playlist on the Pacific Street Blues Facebook page. And if you're there, please follow us. It really, really seriously, really seriously helps us get ahead in this game of digital marketing. And so if you give us a follow, I certainly would appreciate that very, very much. Well, I've got some other shows coming in the area. You got Joe Bonamassa is going to be up in Sioux City for Saturday in the Park. That is a no-dough show on the 4th of July in Sioux City. And Indigenous comes back to the Waiting Room on June 25th. Buddy Guy's out on the road, but I don't see anything coming for him in the Omaha-Lincoln area. And then, of course, Pokey Lafarge and his band will be at the Waiting Room on December 4th. So that promises to be a pretty interesting show as well. Finally, there's a bunch of good shows coming up at the Rich Harvest Vineyard. We've posted that on the Pacific Street Blues Facebook page. They've already started, to be honest with you. But next show is on June 6th with Acoustic Groove. And then coming up are some other really tasty shows as well. So those are at the Rich Harvest Wine Company Vineyards. And you can get more information there. Take a brief underwriter's break. Oh, no, we're not. We're going to come back with Memphis.

0: Music there from Billy Lee Riley and his Little Green Men. And, man, what a great track that is. Flying Saucer Rock and Roll. Of course, that sort of whole hillbilly sound was kind of not initially necessarily, but certainly captured by Sun Records, which is where Billy Lee recorded. And when he was on this program, he told a story where he's walking in for his first session. He runs across this guy and he's like, "Are you a piano player?" And the guy says, "Yes, I am." And that's how Jerry Lee Lewis got into the recording studio the first time ever, was when Billy Lee took him in. Also, we heard from Jackie Brenston's Rocket 88, considered by many to be the first rock and roll record ever. And of course, Jackie Brenston neither wrote it nor arranged it. All that was done by Ike Turner out of Clarksdale, Mississippi. Take a brief underwriter's break, and when we come back, we're going to go to, let's go to London.
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3: Americana. It ain't blues. It ain't country, but it's good. Pacific Street Blues.
4: Oh, well, a young man ain't nothing in the

bird. Now if you want to say goodbye to your girl, I'm going to give you one or two little tips. Say bye-bye, bird. Then say bye-bye, baby. Bye-bye, girl. Not another word.

I know. You're not going to believe this, but I swear it's true. That was the Moody Blues in a track from them called Bye Bye Bird. Also, prior to that, we did hear from The Who from their album Live at Leeds doing a cover of the old Mose Allison track, which we heard prior to that, a track there called Young Man Blues. And could they tear it up or what? I mean, for three guys with instruments and a singer, man, they made a lot of noise, but it sure was good. I want to take a moment to thank those who stopped by the Pacific Street Blues Facebook page where we ask you to follow us. And they leave a kind comment or a like on our playlist this week, including Bradley Polchow, as well as Barbara Simmons. Brad, I'm sorry, man. I'm sure that's not the way it's enunciated, but I'm doing the best I can. Greg Hill, Dave Bondenkamp, Randy Doty, and Lisa and Keith Glenn, J.D. Pluta, Nancy Walsh, Ken Kreiker, and Matt and Dottie North, as well as Matthew Renkowsek, as well as Michael Stevens, Russ Shives, and Roger Linval, Susan Nelson Stein, John Satin, Sammy Tillman. Sam Tillman, I heard you know John Erickson. I heard you guys were like on a state championship basketball team and that you could sink a three-pointer from half court. That's what I heard. Of course, he'd been drinking a little bit, so who knows? Clark Anderson, Billy Sherman, Rodney Thorngate, Bob Matthews, and John Kuzba, as well as Vicky Moses, Dick Hughes, Steve Raines, Eric Nelson, Steve Hayden, Richie D in the UK, Robert Cook, Eric Larson, and old buddy Jesse Hutmaker. Thanks for stopping by and saying hello. Well, we're in London, and you got to do it. You got to do it. This is the new track from the Rolling Stones. It's a track called In the Stars, and I got to say this, is this sounds like sweet zone music, right? So everybody says the Stones were the best with Mick Taylor. I don't disagree. And this single is right in that zone. Think 1970, think Sticky Fingers. It's super, super tasty.

That's new music there from the Kells, and they're one of those bands that are promoting themselves through the internet, and they seem to be getting a bit of traction. It's a track from them called 6 Feet Under we've been listening to for a while now, and I think they have a sound that resembles the Black Keys, which is why I played the Black Keys just before. A new track from them off their brand new record, Tell Me You Love Me, from the Black Keys. Now they're coming to town, and Eddie Ninevolt is going to be the opening show. That show on July 20th at the Astro. Another person coming to town, Joanne Shaw Taylor, is going to be at the Slowdown on July 26th. So that promises to be an interesting show. So we'll hear from her, but first, new music from Little Ed and the Blues Imperials.

song from Joanne Shaw Taylor, and this is not her current single. She's released another one, but I like this one better. This is called Hell or High Water, and again, she's going to be in town that on July 26th at the Slowdown. Good chance to catch her. As soon as we learn how to talk, we're going to take a brief underwriter's break and come back, and we're going to go to Canada.

Paul and a track from them called Only. Now they're going to be in town at the B Bar. That's over at about 43rd and I want to say Center Street, but is it Leavenworth? I think it's Leavenworth. 42nd and 43rd and Leavenworth is the B Bar. Bywater Call will be there on August 27th, and that promises to be a very good show. They played here a couple of times. And very enjoyable, really, really good band. Tasty out of Canada, right? Also, we heard from Canada's most decorated blues artist, a gal named Sue Foley, and from her track there called Gaslight. Well, when I think of Canada, there's a lot of musicians I think of because there's a lot of really good ones up there. But the two that come to mind first, oddly enough, are the premier folk singers of American music, or at least two of them, Joni Mitchell and Neil Young.

Music from Neil Young and a track from him, Ohio, which is about the murder of four college students on a college campus at Ohio or at Kent State University by the Ohio National Guard. Man, that is just nuts. It's still hard to believe. Still hard to believe. Well, we've got time for one more set of music, and I think we need to go to Omaha. That's what I think.

Music there from Matt Wipke and the Movies, and a track from them off their new release. It's called Lonely Town 2. Also, prior to that, we heard from the Chris Lager Band in Trouble in My Home. And it dawns on me, you don't have to travel far to find good music if you live in Omaha. There's so much talent here. It's really astonishing. And there's a new radio show. It's called The Omaha Sound, which is hosted by a gal named Ariane. And she's got a really comfortable and relaxed delivery style. It's just a wonderful program. And it airs on Saturday nights. So it's kind of a nice thing to catch. Well, want to remind you, there's a lot of free shows coming up, no-dough shows. But on July 12th at the Gene Leahy Mall will be Democracy, It Ain't No Picnic, a traditional 4th of July celebration featuring communal line dancing and square dancing, a barbershop quartet, Grammy Award-winning string band musician Dom Flemons with Brian Fallows. And Brian's one of the top bluegrass violin players in the world, and he was born right here in Omaha. Also, there's going to be a few speakers. It's going to be very relaxed, so take a picnic basket, take the kids or the grandkids, some lawn chairs, and just plan on coming out for, it's going to be kind of a variety show. I've been dying to do one of these for a long time, and so that's what we're going to do. Well, he's hot. He's happening. He's Eric Nelson. We'll see you next week. Take care now. Bye-bye.

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0: 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Coming up, we've got some music from one of our local bands. 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

Don't you realize? The next time you see Sky, it'll be over another town. The next time you take a test, it'll be in some other school. Our parents, they want the best of stuff for us. But right now they gotta do what's right for them. Cause it's their time. Their time. Up there. Down here, it's our time. It's our time down here. That's all over the second we ride up Troy's bucket.

So, welcome to tonight's Dark Disco with me, Stephen Wiley, on Lionheart Radio 107.3 FM. The show is always very, very kindly sponsored by Bliss in the Sticks, Cozy Log Cabins in the heart of Northumberland. It's so warm still, isn't it? The studio is absolutely roasting. So, if you can hear a fan in the background or I sound out of breath, then it's just because A, because I'm unfit, and B, because it's so warm. So, like I said, thank you for staying or tuning in to tonight's show. Despite the crazy weather we've had this afternoon, I was out in the garden preparing the show, sort of dinner time, and then had to run in and avoid the gale force winds and the rain and the thunder and everything else and the lightning. So I hope everyone was safe. It did of course mean that I had to shuffle a few things round because I had to get AC/DC in, didn't I, to start the show. Thunderstruck, AC/DC. Then you heard Awkward Kid from Mega City 4 from the 1991 album Terribly Sorry Bob. It's this week's album of the week. Sorry, I'm just trying to get the levels correct. This week's album of the week. Mega City 4, a band that are very close to my heart, saw them a lot of times live, loved them. It was an album, basically, they refused to put singles on albums because they felt it was a bit of a rip-off to their fans who were buying the singles and then the albums. But eventually they sold out, and in 1991 they released Terribly Sorry Bob, which was a compilation of their first five singles with B-sides and extra tracks and stuff like that. And I've been listening to it a lot this week because it's mainly, it just captures the raw energy and how great they were as a band when they very, very started. So it's this week's album of the week from 1991, Terribly Sorry Bob, Mega City 4. The single you heard was from 1989, with Awkward Kid, and then you've just heard brand new from the Inspiral Carpets, Drag the Bag. You could tell it was the Inspiral Carpets from the second that started, couldn't you? It's the first release of new music in 12 years, and it's from an album called Burn Like Sun, which is coming out, and this is going to frighten you because it'll sharp come around. It's coming out on January the 29th, 2027. So there you go. I've got loads of new music lined up for you on the show as well. Obviously bands you've never heard of probably, but also brand new music from Editors, brand new music from Twin Atlantic, a great anniversary show we speak from Las Vegas, and a very, very interesting cover version in Under the Covers. So this is a band that's getting a lot of publicity, I've noticed, on social media. They're called Cruise, spelled C-R-U-Z-E. This is called Under the Sun.

A nice bit of mellow shoegaze to start your Friday evening. That was Soft Blue Shimmer with Prism of Feeling. And before that, The Pixel Rain with Last, that was just released this week. And then before that, Cruise Under the Sun. And I said I play Cruise because it just seems to be everywhere I go on social media. Not that I'm on there a lot, but everywhere I do, they seem to be getting plugged. So maybe it's one to look for. So this band's just announced a UK tour, and they're playing The Grove in Biker Grove on the 2nd of December. Might get myself down there. It's a great little venue if you haven't been. They've got so much going on there. It's a brilliant little place. The band, anyway, are called The Haunted Youth, and this is from their new EP, which is called Boys Cry 2. This is Emo Song.

hailed as potentially the best indie band to come out of Belgium. That's the Haunted Youth with Emo Song. So they're playing the Grove in Biker on the 2nd of December. Tickets have just gone on to sale today. So if you do like that, check them out. Let's just crack on with more new music. Band I followed right from day one. Editors, they've just announced this week that on the 30th of October, they'll be releasing their brand new album called Surface, Echo and Sound. They've already released one track called Call It In, but this week they've just released a second single from the album. It's called The Rush.

I'm hoping it'll be a grower, brand new from Editors, The Rush, and it's the album Surface Echo and Sound. So they've just announced this week they'll be releasing it on the 30th of October this year. So yeah, it's good to have them back. This week's album of the week is Terribly Sorry Bob by Mega City 4. It was released in 1991, as I said earlier, and it's basically a compilation of the first five single stroke EPs. They had a big thing, as I said right at the start of the show, they wouldn't release an album like singles and put them on an album because they felt they were just ripping the fans off. And then they were talked into doing this compilation album of all the early stuff. I've been listening to it quite a lot this week, and it just reminds us, as I said, how raw and the energy and just everything about that band that I used to love. So I'm going to play it now. This track was originally released in 1988 as a double A-side of Miles Apart, and this track, Running in the Darkness.

from Milton Keynes. That's Mind Sigh, all one word, with Cynical. And yeah, nice little grunge there. Still love this album, Instant Comfort by Lucid Express, of course. This is Stars in the Car.

from the album Day by Day. That was White Flowers with Night Drive. It's quite a mellow show tonight, isn't it? I wonder if them thunderstorms have affected my musical influence, shall we say, tonight. I don't know, it's quite a mellow, nice chilled evening, so that's good. Yeah, and then before that, Lucid Express, Stars in the Car, Hong Kong Shoegaze, love it. And then, like I said before, that Mind Sigh from Milton Keynes, and that was Cynical. This is a band from Glasgow. They're called Hound. The track's called Big Time, and it's going to take you up to 9 o'clock.

0: brand new from Hound. That's Big Time. And that's literally just turned 9 o'clock. You're listening to Dark Disco with me, Stephen Wiley, on Lionheart Radio 107.3 FM. The show is always very kindly sponsored by Bliss in the Sticks, cosy log cabins in the heart of Northumberland. Thanks for staying tuned. I hope you've enjoyed the first hour. It's flown over. I still have brand new music from Twin Atlantic, something classic from Las Vegas, a really interesting cover song this week, as well, something I'd never heard before, and just a bit of a weird slant on something. But I also got some great music lined up as well. My musical listening this week has been a little bit all over, I suppose, a bit like the weather. So we've gone, obviously, Mega City 4, this week's album of the week, which we'll come to a little bit more later on in the show. But I also went right the way back to early Depeche Mode for some bizarre reason. Black Celebration was the album. It was released on the 17th of March, 1986. And, yeah, I just rediscovered this song.
1: Over somewhere.

going by the name Enola. That's Ruby Williams with Leave a Mark. I quite like that. Reminds us of something. I can't quite put my finger on it. Again, Thunderfog. That's a new term, isn't it? This is a band from New York City. They're called Daisy's Room. This is a brand new single called Addicted.

Daisy's Room there with their brand new single, Addicted. Like I said, they're from New York. If you do like it, was good old-fashioned indie, that wasn't it. More new music now, and Twin Atlantic have basically announced their album that's coming out on the 2nd of October called Separation from the Animals. They've released a couple of singles. We've played one but called Don't Quit It over a couple of weeks ago. But now they've released their new single. It's called In Your Eyes from the brand new album.

possibly this week's title of the week for a band is Sea Lemon, and it's basically the solo project of Natalie Liu from Seattle, and I've just discovered it the last couple of days, and again, very, very interesting. This is a track called Cellar that was taken from the 2023 EP Stop at Nothing.

It's really beautiful, that, isn't it? That's Cellar, as in your house cellar, and that's by C Lemon from the EP Stop at Nothing from 2023. There was a debut album out in 2025, Driving for a Prize. I'm going to delve into that this week, so who knows, you might hear more from C Lemon next week. This week's album of the week is Mega City 4, Terribly Sorry Bob. Sorry, I don't know. It's just so hot in here. Terribly Sorry Bob, I can't speak now. Released in 1991, like I said, it was a compilation of the first five singles of Mega City 4. And I've just been listening to a lot recently, and it's, as I keep saying, it just brings back the rawness of what this band was all about. This Awkward Kid was one of the tracks at the very start of the show. This was the B-side, or the double A-side, if you like, to that. It's called Cradle.

Cradle, Mega City 4, just awesome. Terribly Sorry Bob is the name of the album, and it's this week's album of the week. I promised you an anniversary from Glas Vegas, and this is brilliant. I still think it's possibly up there as one of the best songs, if not their best song. And it was released on the 23rd of June 2008, meaning it's way, way too old. What's that? 18 years old. Wow. I don't even need to introduce this song. You just get it from the guitar riff.

It just doesn't get any better than that, does it? Glass Vegas with Geraldine, released on the 23rd of June 2008. Can't believe that. And the debut album is still absolutely fantastic. Flowers and Football Tops and Daddy's Gone and all that kind of stuff. Brilliant. I do believe, and there's no details and I haven't found anything yet, but I do believe that this week as well, they've just completed the masters or the master recording of a brand new Glass Vegas album. So how exciting is that? Brilliant. I did warn you that my musical taste has been all over. I've been, I don't know where I've been mentally this week, delving into my subconsciousness and going all over the place. And it took us to this album, which I remember seeing this band live at the Old Riverside, many, many years ago. The album was released in 1991, 16th of September 1991, and I remember getting it on CD for Christmas as one of like the first CD kind of things that I'd had. And yeah, just absolutely haunting live, just perfection. The voice was incredible, and it just, but I remember just going there being massively into the music I was into at the minute and just being blown away by this band. The band's called Cranes, and this is a track from the album which was called Wings of Joy, and it's called Wish. Be warned, this is really, really unique.

Can you believe that sound was created in 1991? Cranes from their debut album, Wings of Joy. And it's just, check it out, listen to the album. You'll see. This week's Under the Covers, and sorry I still haven't got a jingle. Every time I do it, I think it just sounds cheesy and really tacky and just not quite what I'm wanting to do. But anyway, there was a few I found this week, all of which were brilliant, but this was just bizarre, and bizarre in a good way, but yeah, it was just bizarre. I'd never heard it before, and well, I'll just play it for you. It's Placebo, and it's a song that had a bit of a revival recently because of the whole Stranger Things carry on, but it's Placebo doing Kate Bush.

from Denver, Colorado. That's Wave Decay with See the Sun. I really like that as well. The next band is a band called Braes, spelled B-R-A-E-S, for those who like to follow the show on Spotify or whatever. They're from Glasgow, Paisley, and yeah, again, they've got a new EP out called Of All the Things I Envy, and this track is called Envy.

That was Braze. Sorry, I caught a short there. Desperately trying to find the next track. That was Braze from Glasgow, and that was Envy. She's Green, which we've championed on the show for a lot of years now. They've got their debut album coming out next month, the 10th of July. It's called Swallowtail, and this is a track from it called Metal.

She's Green from the album Swallowtail, that, as I say, is coming out on the 10th of July, and that was the song called Metal, spelled M-E-T-T-L-E. This is really interesting. This is a band called Arms Around the World, and they've just released their debut album at the start of this year called Arms Around the World, and this is a track from it called Dust.

It's very Pixies, that, isn't it? Or was that just me? It's got that kind of early 90s grungy kind of sound. The guy's called Arms Around the World, and that's from the album Arms Around the World, and it was called Dust. And I feel like we've been around the world tonight. I've taken you all the way back to 1988 and right up to literally just released this week. So I hope you've enjoyed it. I hope you've enjoyed the show and the fact that I'm puffing and panting because it's so hot in the studio. I hope that hasn't put you off either. This week's album of the week is Mega City 4, Terribly Sorry Bob. Compilation of the first five singles from the late 80s to early 90s, was released in 1991. I've been playing it loads and loads this week. I'm going to leave you with one more track from the album, and it's what we're wishing for tomorrow, and according to the forecast, it's going to come true. This is Clear Blue Skies by Mega City 4. Thanks for listening, people. Stay safe, stay hydrated, and stay out the thunder. Speak to you all next week. Isn't it great when you do that and the track's been playing, so it actually just plays the end of the track? We'll start again. Or maybe he's not. We'll just go with whatever it plays, shall we?

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There's no one here in the studio at the moment, but let's hear from one of our local bands.

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1: There was a guy recorded a song last year. It was a beautiful song. The guy's name was Neil Diamond. I'd like to sing the song for you now.

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Coming up, we've got some music from one of our local bands. 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

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Coming up, we've got some music from one of our local bands. 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